nature deals not in smooth continuous. The computer has been told to continue drawing these lines but changing the direction. Now I'm going to generate a fractal before your very eyes. In fractals, I'd like to show you how she does this, every so often and at different distances. Now that's a very simple set of instructions, but look what happens after they've been carried out for, say, 10 generations.

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2: Piskor
1: Askar
2: Askar
1: Beti Iru Naka Sikin
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0: Música.
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